0: mobile money, no me send no bibi kakra. No, just say, oh, we are indeed serving a living God. God showed up and showed off. Nyame, oh yeah, man, no brother, and I'm say, hey, we are indeed serving a living God. Nyame, I walk kasa otse. He understands our emotions and all. Nyame, who you who say? Be na ye share sa kolani unku school no sa di no ko pepepe one day kwa me toso na me kasa asida a ye ye ne ntrun chume ni ka bia na mde mo onwa sa ferwade chief of ferien na min shraw lady mercy na min shaw the vibrant a ya men na min shraw mu nina the Lord has indeed done it a ya.
1: Every day with God is every day in victory, Ampa. Papa, God bless you. The mercy, God bless you. Ayatim, God bless you for all that you keep doing for us and praying for us to be saved and protect us, shield us from the enemy's snare. Papa, tell me why I woke up in the middle of the night. I decided to use the washroom and I woke up with the urge of using the washroom. So at the time that I came back to my room, I wanted to go back to sleep. Then I said, oh, maybe I should just pray. I was dragging my feet, but eventually I knelt down. I took my Bible and I was praying, reading. I read more than I prayed though. And most of the prayers I did in my head, what I said out loud, not necessarily loud, but it was just me whispering. It was few. And of late, my family in Ghana, where they've moved to, we've been seeing snakes around. And they seems not to be going away. They come eventually. And it's a battle because then your family's life at risk. So each and every time, whenever I get that, message that, oh, we saw a snake today, we saw it this time, it just it baffles me and keep me in that worrying state. So I was praying. I remember I said, God, please, I commit our house in Ghana in your hands. I sanctify this house with the blood of Jesus. I was praying using Papa's words and points of prayer point as well. So I prayed and I vividly say any serpent that is hiding within around our surroundings, targeting or planning a moment to

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1: How much more will Yankopo and at the outside on to be getting here? Can I prophesy?
2: Oh, yes, Lord.
1: My name is Wajumana Saya. 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Esan Say. El Radia Sam Say. Wasaba Baka. What Yahuma Bro. Esaba Thompson.
3: Or the Yahuma Nepa.
1: Your message. Not sorry for you. Not yet. You are the temple of the Lord.
0: Light of Liberty International Ministry. Apostle Bismarck Owusu Ministries Worldwide. Every Monday to Friday, 5 a.m. in the morning. 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The light is shining everywhere. Mayensia, ewa senya nasi. 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

0: This is the day that the Lord God has made. 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
0: Hour of light, you may need to ask you to share your back up. The light is shining. Not what Jesus said.
2: Everywhere.
0: The light is shining.
2: Everywhere.
0: The light is shining.
2: Everywhere.
0: What was your TikTok life? A ya type of alternative. Uti with him, pa. Obit me a send ya by SMS and a WhatsApp. And she ended here, pa. Someone so bad you should be. So would just to say, Kim, I want to know. The high cassia, a world radiant animal, a piato so, the Biobefabia, the one high cassia. I was born. One thing about the light is that anytime when Nipa when you encounter with the light, there is a breakthrough. Anytime when Nipa when you encounter with the light, there is a breakthrough. Pay lighter at the toss on at the breakthrough, beba.
2: Amen.
0: At the breakthrough, beba.
2: Amen.
0: At the breakthrough, beba.
2: Amen.
0: At the breakthrough, beba.
2: Amen.
0: Within the Apostle Bisakosu, as of the Light of Liberty Ministries, Apostle Paul,
2: okay.
0: And that day, a Tuesday, say the Tuesday, be a yen, no, a yen pie boda. A young pie boda. Police station that you are. Penwood Hotel Conference Room. You may share Borad Empire. About boss. Mantine air and day. I'm a year another month. Another month na ye babe uromono. A dear bane womb. In fact, all the months are akano. A dear bane womb. October, November, December. By the grace of God. I will be in the element of the prophetic. Ye hint biara be daddy. 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
2: Father, we bless you. 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
0: Yadi
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0: Name of Jesus. Wow.
2: Father, we bless you.
0: About the ball. The atmosphere is open. The atmosphere is open. Obi an connecting home. Mo amo share what TikTok live. Onya mi nshira mo. Uti ofi. What TikTok app ni bi wo fo so. Join the TikTok live this year. Go join your follow page. No. Shamobi. Shamobi. Now, Obi, so into me, Shabby. About the ball. My two chapter number 19. And Ravadi Chem, I give you a hot. I'm making kind and simply pimping me. We need to pray about it today. Matthew chapter 19. Yen share safe verse number 16.
2: Matthew chapter 19, the verse number 16.
0: What's it saying?
2: Once a man came to Jesus.
0: Bible said a Debbie. Obi. Eba Christo Yesu Jane. A man came to Jesus Christ. Paul, we are in a season whereby man must come to Jesus. We are in a season whereby and found you dibre and found you said osutibia. 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So your sickness so your hearing. 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So your hine so your mampeni. You must come to Jesus Christ. It's as an enchain asumjie wo. Enchain ankwa wo. 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A man came to Jesus. Ya wine enchain awoko. Now be cancer bi chire Yesu. What say to us mommy?
2: Teacher.
0: Ose wo chire chire for.
2: He asked. What good thing must I do to receive eternal life?
0: O chira chira fo pa. E die ben ya die. E na me ya. Me tu mi enya die die.
2: Eternal life.
0: This is a very good question. Abos ho. Empempen so aye duro no. There is something you can never ever miss. Adie bi ho wo timi fan to cha cha da. Aya eternal life. 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It one day ebesa so ko back to dotie mu. But we show net two mu die. 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It must have a place of eternal life. It either say echo nyankopon chain da. 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Yes you are dear be wa. 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So we'll spend it, we'll bring it now. 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There is one tenor. It just over here. That is long life, eternal life, eternal life. So we free at that first as this one. Baby, I will cut an affable. Baby, I will cut an affable. I was anchor or boar or boar. So I am you know. Send your tear biara or so. The power one chili boar. There's going to be a timer. You have a cow sell good boar. I said, what cow sell good boar? Him in front of walk off. I got spending your eternal life. I don't know ma or sikani. I go busa huasem. I ain't tears send me a Jesus Christ catching on. To ask my mother say,
2: why do you ask me concerning what is good?
0: And now busa. Papa is a dainty now, Cassa say, may your church for pa. It's an say, a yes, we move. Do I hear papa and Kuan Union Copon to us one pa?
2: There is only one who is good.
0: There's only one who is good.
2: Keep the commandments if you want to enter life.
0: It is our person when you're down. I want to tell you something. Keep all the commandments. Keep all the commandments. Keep all the commandments. There is a commandment. There is a principle. There is a word. Ah, onyanku pon ediamaye. So oni pedi sa commandment soa. Onyamidi oni pedi mran soa. Oni pedi a shedi an soa. Shedi etie biara dankwa ubenyabi. Bravo. Every institution biara. I want the trust we are sana. But you know you're part of the constitution. And I'm a boy. Biara ya wamra oho. Now, yes, you start this. Obubo sa commandment. Yentie, what's it say?
2: What commandment?
0: And now, Obubo sa se commandment. Baya.
2: He asked. Jesus answered.
0: And now, yes, you say.
2: Do not commit murder. Do not commit adultery. Do not steal. Do not accuse anyone falsely. Respect your father and your mother. And love your neighbor as you love yourself. I have obeyed all these commandments.
0: Yes, son, same way, dear. But this so that
2: the young man replied.
0: Sana opanyin ne ka kire Yesu.
2: What else do I need to
0: na,
2: do?
0: Na edie babiem na aka etwa semenye. To asuma me.
2: Jesus said to him.
0: Na Yesu ka kire say,
2: if you want to be perfect.
0: Sa wo pese wo ye pe.
2: Go and sell all you have.
0: Dia wo wonyinara kone koton.
2: And give the money to the poor.
0: And give the money to who?
2: The poor.
0: And give the money to who?
2: The poor.
0: The poor. You can be a tongue speaking person. You can be a prophet. In fact, you can be a singer. You can be a righteous person. Fasting, what me chama 90 days now? 21 days now. It doesn't matter what you know or what you don't know, what you can do or what you cannot do. Adia ema nkwaje ewie payo. Adia ma eternal life ewie payo. Adia ma tene ne ewie payo ne se. Obadwene mobrofo ho. And don't just give any little thing to the poor, but sell everything that you have. Whatever that you have, sell all of them and give to the poor. Set your payer, obit my ya pay. It means that in every day of your life, take care of the poor. In every day of your daily life, take care of the poor. Think about the poor, getting more blood for him. Every day of your life, as I was, I don't know about you. I'm a one sweating me out in the knee. What do you say, pa? It is yet, sir. My trim will for a German coa, and I'm a mockron coa, and I'm a Jewudian coa. There is one more thing that you have to be doing every day, and on the side, and on the side, or be our young mob bro for a yashen. And remember me back wasi papa. O kasi e kwa orphanage home no. 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When ye school. Na so ne ma aka twa se me toto. 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Apostle Paul wasi ne bi ni ho. Na e bi ni ho. 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O kasi I'm a 20 gun in Puebet Natosio. At least a quad debit bet me and Musuno and was Sunday by. What's up? What's M1 9 o'clock? M1 9 a.m. What's up? 9 a.m. And when you call. Seven year ban, I want to say, was a boy. The DNA question was a bow. Send, and I won't fray and can't say, I don't know, yes, I was born 10,000 Ghana cities. Was a J. Was a J. Was a me back, can't hold, that boy, you know, 5 p.m. now, grand would do school because a DB just what to be already at the
2: what to Tony.
0: Adia Baku and many pay perfect. And when you're meaning so, Adia Baku and be a pure mwato for years and many parts. And I used to kiss your catcher papa. Now, dear Samna Papa Sokai, what's he saying?
2: And you have riches in heaven.
0: And you have what?
2: Riches in heaven.
0: I won't find to honor won't be very from an in ye. Okay. Yeah, yeah, my ass the chair running ready shrying. Everybody a day shrying. So when the riches be our heaven, what you are asking for is not coming. But what they make a muda. So when the riches in heaven now, what you are asking for is not coming. It's your daily lives. Adebia would yen the wooden the dew at yet for such so debia dano and on the boabua richness and no a see heaven at the mouth. And whenever you raise up your hand, say Radimi Yenshra or Muko riches now, who are building them where you much and on the idea of the idea. So Muko, let's say empty, you have nothing to receive.
3: Maybe I'm in Joshua.
0: I was more about to make a mother. I had to sell bank. What do you mean, cop bank? What brow? See, can a bank? Anytime you are going to bank, it means, sir, what is the care to all? Nasa Uko Isika. So, we see can a while. Unco Isika man in a day. It is son of heaven, so and our son was so. Your main chance, so you want you maybe why you get what at first as this one. And the boy, you may get to me a demo dear. Yen Shrebi, I was sure Homay and Sakas, I see so. Yama will be no. I don't know, be a quiet. Your book, me and no heaven. Your the book of life. I don't know, so dean ni more. Unya heaven call. And you want the book of records. The book of records. And I record every day activity. Oh, then I do what at first, I see so. Upo be at Modia, your throat. Oh, you be papa, your throat. Upo Jamaya, your throat. 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for now. Open your treasure in where?
2: Heaven.
0: Treasure why in heaven you are dear ni pampe. Nessu say when you cannot be successful on this earth. Obi wo ho asofo tie ni e. Onye atoye da but enjoy life. Die ti aban san say ni maami bi anane na na bi. Ka ye sadie na ye dai. Eto ho. Eti only honor. Eno so aketua na ye dia de e ba. Eti na twe ye na say. Aye na ho ten. E ni nyansa. E ni nim de. Nessu ye urade a. And it is either you are doing it for yourself or for your entire generation. When you are there or you are not there, it will still work for them. Let Yesu say, O Pajini, O Pesau Nya Dankwa, O Pesau Ya Perfect, and your dear way, I'm a Pesau Ya, dear Wawano. It means that when you are giving to the poor, give your all. When you are giving to the poor, give your all. Give your all. Give your all. Fadia, who won you now? Farmer. Fadia, who won you now, farmer? Shut your bay up. Open your damn quiet. Not yet, was the NC. What's it say? What's it say?
2: Then the young man had. When the young man heard this,
0: now Abra, Abrantianetis, as him win,
2: he went away sad.
0: What done in the Nico cra? I will mobile most of Neura, what the home?
2: Because he was very rich.
0: Because he was very rich. Money is a man. Yes, I'm going to say, commit me.
2: I'm going
0: to say, I'm 500 Ghana, commit me. But telling me to sell everything I have to give to the poor, dear. What are you talking about? I will say, Papa, he dani neni boko. And will call you. Because he was. Sometimes, when you are losing what you have to the poor, my brother wouldn't name the father by observer. It's not easy.
2: And you paid
0: you. They make another say. Sometimes when you are giving something to somebody you don't know, it's very difficult. Maybe now Oba Ewo ho, Oba school fees ho. They make another say. Sika eno na kadi koye uti. Ano they make another say. Oda rent, who don't pay
2: me?
0: Water bills, no light bills. Who don't pay me? What do you know? Yasa and come back to me. The son of my sovo. Now, so he's asking you to give your all. Now, yes, you can see what's he saying.
2: Jesus then said to his disciples,
0: when yes, you catch your share for the same.
2: I assure you, it will be very hard for rich people to enter the kingdom of heaven.
0: It will be very hard for rich people to enter into the kingdom of heaven. It will be very hard. It will be very, because the rich people do not think about the poor. The rich people of today, they don't think about the poor. They are always thinking about how their money can become more. So it has become like a competition. Dear make a note here. Dear what to G wagon or pursue a cotto private jet. Into one genie mobro for home. Since you can even target mobro for one. But a quiet type baby demon. And it is very difficult to pull that person down. It's very difficult to bring that person down. Very difficult. Very difficult. Very difficult. Yes, Neka. It will be very difficult for a rich person to enter into the kingdom of God. Mama, a man in your day, Mouse, Obel Bora, or Sura, he went in him. A man in your demon. You want to be successful. You want to prosper. You want to see the goodness of God. You want to have a breakthrough in your life. Your friend will say, what's your name? And your Pentecost. na wo kono keke enye matadis ni keke enye presby ni keke ya me kanu ti ase nemo mu ehu adwuma yo ewo ho. Anytime God mentions the poor, it means say won hu hia me urade. James chapter 1 verse number 27 because of tumrika ken kamame. James chapter 1 verse number 27 woni masem ho dada. James chapter 1 verse number 27 scripture na ekeke e ochina e besa to aso. James chapter 1 verse number 27 what's it saying but I want us to quote from the Bible and read together. What's it saying?
2: What God the Father considered to be pure.
0: What God, who is the Father, considered to be pure. And John Yankopon Fanny said, where ye honte, if he ni ho, where ye kika wobi ni ho, where ye nyame som, where ye so many, where ye so me bono, and non ne say.
2: And genuine religion is this.
0: And genuine what? Religion is this. Obi ask me religion na ye. About what they make anti say. A Christo force or modian na ye. And cremo force or modian na ye. Buddha force or modian na ye. This is force or modian na ye. Now, you nyame hu ne se eye nyame som pa no enu ne ye. Enu ne say.
2: Enu ne say. To take care of orphans and widows.
0: To take care of orphans and widows
2: in their sufferings.
0: Also, wankasankasa. Sebi would deal hono. Put me here, Jumaka Krakoba. A doom rebiness. Oh, yeah, bibiness on Sankaya. Also, Yana Obre. Also, Yana Obamukra Yebu. How much more, dear own to me, Yejuma? How much more, dear only mammy, only papa? How much more, dear oh, sofu? Dear Waka dem. Dear Waka dem. Dear Waka dem. How much more, Sandy Pacrono? And oh, here be a dear now one year. Yes, that is why I am not a person with your matoye. I want my yakuna say every month, Biara, you run new month in the morning. What's up? Yam pet de binyan kosha warm. It's October, you ever call on the 10th of October. What's up? Ye beka kwa ye manwa doye. SK Dako orphanage home. Mammy back was in a bano. Canada, you apply 9 months now on TV. 9 months now on TV. 9 months on TV. 2 months ago, was an orphanage home. You miss me, baby. As my banana ministry, I'm a full soldier. I'm a car, 70 Ghana, and I'm here 65 Ghana. Father, papa me no kasa nei me bayi wa Canada hobi akọ o se ma card is a share o start say wo ye adjuma se nyan ka do ye me nya ye da kosuna to asuna ye ma card yo ato kosuna to asuna ye abasebo yesu nu obi nkomodi no. I have given you the message. I don't know what you're also looking for. Are you looking for eternal life? Are you looking for a certain breakthrough? Are you looking for a certain open door? Then I will tell you, do not ignore the poor. Do not ignore the poor. Because when you open your arms to the poor, you have opened your arms to heavens. And for that matter, heaven will put everything that you're looking for into your hands. And why you shall see and a year to us. About the any pet to be any pet to pay. Omo mo crime when you're making fun and sank coma. 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Only two people. Omo mo omo ho kwan. 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Number is
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0: What year 100 Ghana and not beat me a year? Oh my goodness. I quite yet the hook is here the mouth. Yenin Shinamara. Yenna was soon Shinama. Only part of the air cassette you're winning. I want to. But what year? Just 500 Ghana. 200 Ghana. 100 Ghana. Through Akuma Munayawate. 70 Ghana. 60 Ghana. 50 Ghana. 30 Ghana. 40 Ghana.

0: a dear pan a year one more priority, sir. 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
1: Dintina, Fibia,
0: and Dintina, Fibia, no, a cheer for Nigeria will be soon. A becam, you do baby, a job will cost strike.
1: What's your
0: name? A fain a GES, any a labor commission,
1: and yea,
0: the minister,
1: and yea, the
0: barber, Nasia before.
1: Asam Krona, nya demono.
0: When no one is the last time out is a Wako America. Public teachers, a cost strike.
1: Minty be that, Mimomo dear, Mimin T be that, if we see a woman, dear.
0: Kwame, what I'm saying is that. Say yeah, your mining national budget every afimuni nyina abain aye ne fiscal policies abain ne tenas you o mampanyine ne cabinet ene ne finance minister ana tenas ya yen hyehye ni nyina se afimuni nyina project A B C
1: we ye hia dey be we
0: discuss ne be ye we be kwa kwa sha ye be sector we ye be say out of the many fiscal policies na abain be ye no aye na ye priorities pa as a country na ye na because me hu because any ya ye ka say anese for ni doctors pe bibia je ye cost strike teachers pe bibia je omo cost strike enti ye ntimi hu se services A B C their teachers a provide nurses a provide no a essential service at no point in time necessary ye allow mass strike assembly ade ni si yent mint nasi as a country for once and decide they say these are essential service providers
1: this time around this time around cost strike
0: Ghana buying
1: money.
0: Yes Ghana buying any swadi hunu ne policy ne say yem peneda ma teacher ni bia na say nurse ni bia am cost strike na ye ka say yem pene ne say ye de ohye ana ekwakoto wo mo so say yem pene ma mon cost strike rather no abain na nkasa be yonu ani hyehye ne ne ne ma yie to understand say enkodrum pempenso a ss teacher ni ni declare strike and sign when your salary increment and aye new leveler ss nurse ni ni cost strike and our doctors Ghana Medical Association echo strike and sign as allowances be betua dia mo mo a abena yetime atua dia mo or better still see your beka say university lecturers and the university workers eh professors yi epe book and research allowance keke abena yetimi ko book and research allowance ho strike simply because abain no as any priorities no eye misplaced because anytime bia abena akyerekyerefo ebe ko strike bia no e distort academic calendar no. So why can't we get one thing right as a country? And one of my problem, no. Na year in, year out, to be a ni a be kasa sa. We ya omu kwe. Ubeti ya ni se the nest. Na a yi klosak for onsu edi so.
1: Edi true.
0: Eh? Na other government a yi workers, unions. No mu nyina edi so. Why? I feel se, abena ye drew a certain leveler. Ese se gane ni no e huse. Abay ni huse. Teacher ni n'adwuma ano a wo ye no e sombo to understand say the input a teacher ni ni hia dia ye adwuma no ye be provided dia dey e dia man so that it shouldn't take the teacher unions nagrat nat
1: pretag o munyi
0: pretag
1: chese
0: eh and they meet ba ko bi omo so omo asante association ba ko bi aye national initiative teachers one be new one be a aba say national innovation teachers who said they be aba woman so you over 11,000 members and we money declare strike woman so more declare be a support she say na system ni mu nyina no educational sector ni nyina no because of strike na coming to a standstill meanwhile abena mo ye den ya sika ya wo mo pe mo yi twem mo tan
1: mo betua
0: mo betua why don't we prioritize certain sectors
1: what you say and yeah
0: and
1: yeah.
0: Again cabinet is here no mo kwa asetna abain no in the scheme of work no in the scheme of things and yema be na ye ya abain ne priority abana me be sasa question no because aya na me person me hu sa fear ya see mu yinyana no abain no ne ultimate priority pa ye ABCD so that yen ye yen sem trofo ne ye track here ye bet me a track here ka say for the year 2026 ade we na ye ma be bring
1: abain
0: ni
1: so
0: pa na wo mpa we enti yen ko ye ko kwa chi ni yen ko hwe say abain ni timi ye na the end of the year na

0: Because it looks as if say yes, soha kakra ni soha kakra ni soha kakra, but priorities ni entimi in getting it right. And now your priorities ni na ni yes say ye be awarded contract, and crowdfunding procurement, na contract ni ye jegu just like that. And only your priorities are now. And the chance of buying be bear or ye juma, a buying the biggest service provision a buying bet media my and say. At all times, parents know was sound mind. And up here, many workers say, Sakulebi ni school striker teachers, I couldn't went to me and go school. Wofri said, Mamena, na papa, na oja, boyfriend, if you are quite a human. Obey your sound mind, they are
1: quite
0: especially when I want you to be a herb of Ranofi.
1: Tina, ain't it be more why and crown of cry teachers was strike no, and be more macro school, could ya go?
0: So, with all due respect,
1: yeah,
0: we need to prioritize certain sectors.
1: And
0: Mrs. Now you would the way you be allocating your resources.
1: We require sectors. Any say more must stress you.
0: Any teachers a cost strike is
1: sector.
0: Maybe I you drew as a country. Teachers a cost strike.
1: Education sector. Any say more must stress it. You see, and where uncle for cry they be almost can't cram you so market ya cramp or no more cramp or no. Or moon is saying, send fata, the almost generous. Or more the amen funnest.
0: Exactly. It starts from all the levels. Oh.
1: What yeah? I say?
0: Teacher for you. One more pay posting after school at one more break.
1: Stress room.
0: Right? One more co school never no more pay juma na kwa no. One more break.
1: Stress room.
0: Ye be a portal and nan crawford digging.
1: To send nurse for the anano ye. Every
0: school I jail almost have a demonstration. 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
0: Na kem.
2: Na kem. Ya ze teacher for the famunye shi wame mwa.
0: Amena, so the question is that. Nesi ni ya we we school. What if you be 3 years or 1 year, Jumani? And you more could you why rusty? Why rusty? And you may so much as your crana, your workshop will be on some fine hands.
2: Your 4 year work with your OPD.
0: Oh, your nurse. What if you 3 years since you saw your nurse? Quine crab if I saw a bop on your crib, be another refi.
2: You're a film panier.
0: And for me, it's quite a worrying thing for me. It becomes boring for us. Every year, Bia, we need to come back. Till we focus strike.
1: Now, I say, I buy a casa or TI strike.
0: Meanwhile, you were minister for labor. You were labor commissioner. I'm going to say, and can say, so I'm going to try a strike in the day. It's Nipani ma we indication na no. All the necessary measures, I say, we take it.
1: But most
0: starters, I say, labor commission, you want to make

0: sir.
1: Oba bontin de bia, it doesn't help your personal life.
0: No. I'm putting it, what, how I'm putting it is very deep. Uba na my name has there.
1: Family room.
0: No. I have to, you have to understand. Unya kra.
1: Debbie, me tia say, ebia na nyem age mate kon kwa na tie. There might be a younger youth that you are influencing and crophobia aging.
0: But I'm just to me, you know, like I feel like I don't have to do too much outside. Like, I don't have to do too much.
1: You're here for music.
0: Yes. And then apart from the music, and I have my own life. Obi ani hawa, public issues, it's me affecting. Obi ani serious city. Inti me no. Me a very protective of my energy. Pani mi biya. Sana miti.
1: Niema affecte on tem. If the environment is negative, you feed on it.
0: Yeah.
1: Do you like to be in your lane? Now mind do business when the time is right, not about one thing.
0: Of course.
1: If it's not important,
0: I'm going to go to the party. So say,
1: oh, party hard.
0: Oh, party.
1: Yeah, because my whole videos now, woman, I'm saying, hey, cinema, you're doing any power.
0: Oh, yes, I'm going to
1: go. When you need your power, but I'm going to pick a baby brace.
0: Oh, David.
1: There's a new song out. New one.
0: New album, actually.
1: Yeah, pressure. Album, you're saying also.
0: 12.
1: That's a lot. That's a lot.
0: You don't invite him. You know,
1: this is a
0: moving pick over the weekend.
1: When female cry, did you have a man?
0: Oh, did he?
1: Sorry, no, my area. Sorry, no, didn't the anybody. When Mwame cry,
0: oh,
1: I'm from my
0: side. I'm not so dose. I told her, you're a fee.
1: Matthias, yeah. And you're 12.
0: Yeah.
1: That's a lot of songs.
0: Oh, for an album, I think it's okay.
1: How many months and years they combining in and that's how repeat
0: I would say like
1: song,
0: 3 years
1: okay
0: because some of the songs are from way back from like no, 3 years
1: with
0: ago
1: shame.
0: Yes
1: mm.
0: Because this is actually my second album
1: yeah
0: when I came in 2019 I dropped my first album in 2020 yeah. So it's been six years
1: hey I think Chebao
0: yeah
1: 6 years and how does it feel being in the industry for 6 years.
0: It feels good. I've learned a lot. There's growth and yeah, we keep pushing. I mean
1: 6 years and then I was soon I'll be catch your younger self and I say any upcoming musician I will show pangidi. Oh yeah, no icon or that page is 247. Any lesson in the past 6 years?
0: I mean, there's a lot that I can't say. You have to actually go through before you understand.
1: Mm.
0: You understand? But what I can say is, I mean, you have to always work on being a better version of yourself.
1: Mm.
0: You understand? Oh, being better than yesterday. And that's it.
1: Be better than your old self.
0: Mm.
1: Then now in the 60s, you go in the onye.
0: Oh, nyamabwe.
1: My two pe. Yeah, can you?
0: Nyamabwe, think it too. I think it too. Yeah.
1: So nigga said my two baby, my two just two, not all the experiences, just two. And then man, mate, he said.
0: I sent before then some. I did worry about little things that I don't think I worry about anymore because over the years, you know, my realize say, if you are chosen, you're chosen. Because I definitely go off. I definitely go silent for like 6 months, 8 months, like a year, and I'm in dropping them. But I get show every weekend. When we said no, I'll be on any day. You understand? So just make sure say say back people now, but just do it with your best. And you be brave, you know. You understand? So
1: the quality, no?
0: Yes, I did back on this.
1: Second step is the album.
0: Yeah.
1: Young conyum no so. Then your favorite on the album.
0: How can you ask me? Me and my 12 never.
1: Who on tadi baby? By bo on ma who to me the shako baby, you love it. Ananya sa.
0: I don't see it true.
1: Exactly.
0: I mean, because this album I really cooked, like making sure every song is saying something. Every song is like a masterpiece. So
1: DJ Scooby, the song is Red Mewa. In teal, because I said 12 Nina a masterpiece, 12 disciples, in Koti.
0: But why is it playing this one? I thought it was going to start from track one.
1: Then track one, then more track one.
0: Because if you ever started with track one.
1: Into track one, now on her track one.
0: Jehovah, yeah.
1: Let's go.

0: 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And if you know me, Jehovah wouldn't be here. You better send me locate. We go party today.
1: Cause if you know me, Jehovah I wouldn't be here.
0: You wake me up when the morning sunshine. You rise me up to the mountain top. People they talk, but you know they concern me. Stick to my mind.

0: This is Jehovah first on the album Second Step. And our pioneer. Into your pioneer, no. Like now, did you want already? Which one is your favorite?
1: Because it'd be like the people that are my favorite right now, the early favorite be pioneer.
0: Eh.
1: Yeah.

0: I haven't listened to the whole album, but I get why this is their favorite. Now, mm-hmm. I guess I see it. You could try being one of two, and now you be crying, you know, because I think I also like the Pioneer.
1: Yeah.
0: Mm-hmm.
1: Well, people, you know,
0: people love this one.
1: They love this one.
0: Mm. So
1: this is what they love. It amazes them because they feel like they knew me with the love, love song.
0: Yes, and I feel bad against that. You name say ah, senior man, the lover man, or to you my lover, senior fi the yedena.
1: Oh no, but you know, I've been through a lot too.
0: Okay.
1: Over the years.
0: Okay.
1: The ups and downs, and some of it, you guys, your eyes,
0: yeah,
1: you see,
0: yeah,
1: and personally too. So I feel like I have a lot to say, a story to share, and then a love song, no, baby, adults, cause. Everyone is doing doing love songs, like I bet the easiest route. So I feel like
0: oh, challenge on kakra.
1: No, next time a challenge me. It's something like I have the melodies. I know how to create good music. I just have to tell them what's happening and what's going on. Like in cancer, baby, I love you. No, I does.
0: Yeah, tisa so.
1: Yeah, tisa. And so love and soon you.
0: No.
1: And trouble. Real love.
0: Me mom dear, I'm the wrong person to answer because me who haven't seen it.
1: Oh yeah, sure.
0: I haven't seen it.
1: You know, fall in love before.
0: I have, but see, I'm new jina here. I'm in Shedan Jindi.
1: Like I said, okay.
0: But what fall in love da? Currently, currently. Once a question, one tears here. So,
1: tears here.
0: So love no going mad for.
1: My theater.
0: Yeah, father calls from audience, and now we're more interacting. This is the new one from Kelvin Boy. 0556692445. Hello, good morning.
2: Madam, I just show na fao. Kelvin Boy.
0: Hi.
1: Hey.
2: Bibia boko de.
1: Nyame adumo. Na onso e.
2: Nyako pa adumo. 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
1: Sao. Me dasi.
2: Show video, sir. And I'm only missing Bia, new one, I mean, to do, nah, I mean, I took a picture.
1: A new one, Rana, oh, my watch, I know what you are, but
2: Pioneer.
1: My name, my council, the new one, I too, my nose, I look.
0: Okay. Enemy craft and me baby sa womu yi.
1: Did you all can?
0: Mama pa. Hello. Hello. Hello. Openy.
3: Yes.
0: Openy akwa.
3: Then I was
0: true. And yeah, me nya ti si bia wuram. And na e mesre.
3: We are from Boni Papa. Kevin na oti honu.
1: Mm.
3: Na nyum na bi ni de ahi.
0: Openy Kevin abon yum bebre o Kevin ne strong man
3: fedudu abrante no
0: 95
3: all why allo rasta kakre bi no
1: ba me se metwa rasta
3: no no dumpu
0: onwa
3: no ho ye fedudu
0: onwa
3: abrante
1: that's it daddy
3: we ya me bank me ma wo ware Felicia o ho ye fe
1: me that's it papa
3: na show mu you
1: mate
3: unim se ne ga na hanie ta
1: mm
3: onye mo nso mate ba akubi
1: enu de
3: ba akubi brandi bibo de aso di agori bi no to nyum no
1: saw
3: eh onye mo nso
1: ah me ni kojo black mama
3: oh we effect
1: that's it pa
3: ntiro mate obu as boku
1: mate
3: wa ware
1: mi pa cho ai
3: yo. When we say Opa Chow, I want to be uncanny. Case.
1: Oh, baby. Vim Wum.
3: Send one friend to you, baby.
1: Mati Daddy. Mati Daddy.
3: Mati
1: Daddy. Mati Daddy.
3: Mati
1: Daddy. Mati
3: So I just know when you want to
1: add that whole fine. What is that? What is that? That's a baby.
0: Open ye!
3: I know, pay me the buyer and person and come.
0: The more she
4: with your crapping pile.
0: I will crap him.
3: Nah, your friend is sitting, blasters for you. And then come show on. Now, be able to meet TV. I'm afraid you say, Jim.
0: Yeah.
3: Or two TV, no, for a feature of honor. When you say, Master, I'm home out in Tunbu.
0: And one,
3: a store name room. A national one, my TV, not
0: Papa. Kafra, Kafra, Kafra, Kafra.
3: Measure what
0: TV so.
3: Marco Pepe, be at an abonco, no marship.
0: Yemi shall penny, Yemi
3: Kevin, I have your show time, my brand tem.
1: Mati, daddy,
3: what is that? What is that?
1: Mati,
3: I am quiet.
1: Mati, Scooby.
0: Open your
3: heart. Open to Papa.
0: Oh, that's open. Yeah, that's it. Bye bye.
1: Hey, what's your for a foot on it? And yeah, is the advice. No, easy. My funny now.
0: And Crawford Philly. Into the album is out. And you need now a bunting on all streaming platforms.
1: Oh, well. Apple Music, Audio Mac, Boom Play, Spotify, even on Snapchat, WhatsApp, you go get us. I think we were number 7 within a few days ago. We are back to number 10.
0: First 5 for crowd, listen, you're bad. First 5 crowd.
1: Trust me. If we are aiming number 1. Once sure. I finish that, I think it's the album is like few days old, like 4, right? Yeah.
0: So you better call one.
1: I feel like you're pushing. I'm supporting it. I'm pushing.
0: Are you doing a concert this December?
1: Definitely. Definitely, because when I did the album listening party, I thought it was going to be like friends and family. The way it turned out to be.
0: People love
1: it. I don't know if you guys saw it online. I'm like, okay, if I do this concert again, then they will come. You know, I did it before.
0: Yes.
1: I did my Black Star concert before. And we feel it. Now we feel it. Say, I'm pausing like a crab. But I think that time is right now. So let's see. Maybe December we get a Kevin Boy concert.
0: Hopefully. Yami Adoma, that's right for me. Any more baby chile. Kevin Boy say hopefully. December concert is in the pipeline. Thank you so much for passing. Any last words for
1: anybody? Man Bantam. Kevin album no songs was so we.
0: Yebebo, you play it and listen. We'll give you a proper feedback. Any last words for the people listening?
1: I mean, I love them so much. Keep supporting my music. Keep supporting Ghana music. My album is out, Black Star. The first one, the Black Star album.
0: Yes.
1: And this is my newest album, Second Step album. Please help it reach where it's supposed to be. Why? Miss streaming mommy now.
0: Thank you so much for passing through.
1: Thank you very much.
0: We meet again. Mumbaba.

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0: to say the Black Stars of Ghana, any court for game on a second penalty now. That's a penalty now, ref, you know. Or Gene Moore, Empire. You after the game, Cote d'Ivoire for Nicasa Derby. A woman said, I'm on a boom home, dear, by penalty in GTA of Ghana, and it na emu orem papa enti yame ya duma ne 4 p.m. the Black Stars of Ghana against the Scorpions of Gambia e wase ne yeti omu te na enya 3 points na ehese beti miya qualify edi akwaye nim. 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Your team is doing good. Ebra, you the Scorpions of Gambia. Airborne, and they were saying you're poor. Say to me, you're doing good. I was saying after that, I say Solomon Amankwada Superman, and so I was. After we have a call there. And the moon said, and Cabby, me person many a tearful bed didn't come up. Yes. Now, I have said I gave the Bessiaco. So let me have a call.
1: Namiadum.
0: Kasa gu maiki ni me.
1: Na ti say him para me.
0: Da bi emaye.
1: Emaye an ti wuna sa uche.
0: Enje ni ye nya ha.
1: Me nya ni ye so say. Ade nya nu anama ye.
0: Aha fe na ba.
1: Enti me nya me nya nde die.
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0: Aya me didi ntem.
1: 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Mi ye different program na na media me kana maba o show yi so.
0: Uh-huh.
1: Anopa me na be radio ye sempa.
0: Uh-huh.
1: You can go back and was streamed on Facebook. You can go back and check. Mm-hmm. Anopa me ni afred na ye maachi maachi sports.
0: Uh-huh.
1: Bisa ne se na me say get me Saturday ben.
0: Ba afred ye no she Ghana Saturday.
1: So be kan da. Because afred in koye program we be me free baby na maba show ni so straight.
0: Afred anya maachi.
1: Ye ye wie ye na ye maachi wie ye ne. Yeah, no. Me call a different program.
2: Nyame anoma ende bibia ye expect bibia ye hwe bi ani mu bia no say it me happened the din kind and that game no kweku non negotiable.
0: I was say we know
2: Black Stars doesn't have yes any

0: any results be an anything to do than to score Gambia and a pretty game and you can say yeah tutu na sekra. You understand.
1: Okay.
0: And Gambia abo ni first game e win ni 1-3 point.
1: Ono bre pants and also 2-1.
0: Ivory Coast abo ni game e win ni 1-3 point. It doesn't matter about
1: Somalia.
0: It doesn't matter.
1: And then Kobesa she Somalia.
0: So for us to still be in contention, I think say a prudent say you be picking the 3 maximum points in the area. And kuku yam picking keke. Black Star sim ne oho no. Sisi a win I dia my papa. Yenyin tum 5.1. Born you betimi abo. You be nya individual brilliance on the team. But they put the ball back of the net. Hey, a problem. Hey, a problem.
1: Okay.
0: So our attacking department, then there's so to say, coach, they say, all three boys in the neck. Hey, one kid to the bit of my boy. So coach, Carlos Krios, hey, three boys in the neck. You could trust me. 3 points in the neck. And then no matter the amount of goals.
1: I said, only my target hand may defend you.
0: Oh, but you defend him beside the one goal be win against Panama.
1: You won't get a World Cup. But what if you know what I defend?
0: The first match, I'll go Ghana.
1: But don't defend it.
0: Okay.
1: What kind of question?
0: You name your bet. You say 47 years, you'll be unquestioning the tactics. The Ghana for it to be questioning the tactics. The oil and no one refuse all ye. And 50-50. Could the whole home breast
1: walk? No, so 47 years. Achievement to Ben Wai. Achievement, Papa.
0: For the could the whole where Shasia Bobby to football no, and fat trophy be amray. And ne, sir, we in yan selection right a cook ye be bray. The last 15-20 minutes of game and a Cote d'Ivoire boy, and me, who the other side of Black Stars. Yet, then she said, Alexander Djiku and you available. And I'm not sure, say a problem because you're called world stage, you know. Alexander Djiku non come home. You're Jerome Opoku, any Ajeta, or me, Juman Mai, and Dan, what we even expected from these people. It's where we are. Clearly, Opoku Kran and the confidence level. Our Black Stars back on Kran. Our slow. It in selections now. Yeah, she ni muse coach ni be an onion year and we hear almost about 6 or 5 offensive players our team to start. And yeah, matter about where yeah, expertise. I brought a team Eddie Augustin Boachi ever bought that auxiliary role no Eddie Amaye
1: as number 10.
0: Yes. And yeah, matter about where. Say, near my mail, so meet me abo, and I bone sumem na se fata. No.
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0: Kweku, one of our strong area recent times, your wings. Now your wingers who team ni ma, kweku omuye wingers ah, kweku omunai ni mpum. Gambia Latras, omu performance saying, omu weakness saying, omu strength saying. Your Bonsuba, your Fatawu Shaku, your Ernest Nyama, you can name them. You could any of these guys can start for us. But I think, say, Bonsuba may only clear. Say,
1: what did they call left? Obey me a ball.
0: That be Oba or started game no so.
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0: Ivory Coast game, your boy, was the second time of Bonsuba ya starting on. Oh, Black Sides game away. So, there has been a time of Otado starting on. So, any day, Ivory Coast man, shall who bones to ban him in him no more. But about Suman, the 15-20 minute of Obama Black Side in the second half, Biano, Oba, or making guessing. It, I think, say, Fatawu will form. Joe or mine, what we expected from him. But yet, he means that, ultimately, and for Fatawu into the bench. Because there's no seven, you know, there's no good. So, we need Fatawu. And Niyama has been one of the players of this particular season. The form was slow. And in position, you know, that wings now. Here man opportunity for him to play. Especially a boy against Ivory Coast. Until you catch a carrot. So, Niyama, you expect to say, Ernest Niyama, everybody usual position. No, wait till man the take counts. Wait till man the runs. Wait till man the cuttings, you know. Not least. Yes, wait a minute, assist will go be Eddie Amaya. here and number nine now. Obey that counter presence now, my aim.
1: Okay.
0: Koku number nine, on your lazy. Koku number nine, over expecting number 10 or one a cheat on the baby juma. It doesn't matter who be able to go.
1: It's number nine, Ben. I will hear him with it. It's number nine.
0: Yeah, one number nine. Say number nine, you've been moment to me abo.
1: Why am I?
0: Thomas Asante beat me abo.
1: Okay.
0: Felix beat me abo.
1: Okay.
0: Benjamin Tete beat me abo.
1: Okay.
0: These are players I expect to could meet me. Like I said, it's not here. Mensa is okay. Jonah is okay. Opoku is okay. And prepare me up right in the game because right now, boy, against Ivory Coast, none your bad. Apart from say you only yes, obey and rough, no, not right in your bad at all for prepare. And it means shut up who right here, what we set up in my bit say you man into the back for the man. Usually, your problem cry at the right side if you're the usual player or right, but the way you'll be obey to me, I'm mandaji that right now, am I? Look, I can make one who could see Boyaman and started from the bench.
1: Shamon.
0: Yes. But coach is so extra, he's so tactical person. Say, oh, yeah, ah, say, where you are, Calibu. Calibu, it's me about DM. Near Prof. 8, be a cannon.
1: What
0: the
1: Calibu, but DM? What the Calibu?
0: Yes.
1: Who's had the Calibu question?
0: Oh. Yeah. Because it's a boy and a Calibu. Calibu. Me prefer Calibu. Calibu,
1: person.
0: Sex, no. Five offensive players are omitting me abua. Now those attacks no beating me my edge. No be boa clearly Emma yet me that 3 points action. Like I said, and yet a score line and a yes. But at least yet me in ya that 3 points now. Ebe boa Emma so yet me about by a contender for us a qualifications.
1: So let me tell you not talk about it for no.
3: I'm around.
1: Hey, mama, man, na.
3: There be omunia. Omunia, no more say omunia na mjo ulu honu mbe.
1: Oh, okay. Omunia mkain, chida ya na omunia.
3: Omunia dey.
1: Omunia chida ni mkain, sa.
3: Omunia mkain, pa.
1: Why?
3: Omunia mkain, pa. Why?
1: There be,
3: omu uwo, omu, ibi uwo, apartment bi uwo.
1: Why, mo?
3: That side, me wana omu uwo.
1: Best Mark. End the game, no, hum.
4: Unia sports. Unia
1: sports. Enima mienu.
3: And you be share in the game no.
1: Okay.
3: One. Eya weather say Blaster still be with future with Carlos Queiroz.
1: Okay.
3: Tien ye.
1: Ethiopia.
3: Weather say Blasters still be with future with Carlos Queiroz. And I say ye in your future with Carlos Queiroz. And the match will be three.
1: Okay.
3: I guess Ivory Coast make the same way say it was a blessing in disguise when your top player be a movie out of the team. Kudus, Semenyo, Jordan, Partey, name them. Players are your from moi, omenyo opportunity, Amber.
1: Okay.
3: It was a blessing in disguise because we'd have given the whole team, you know, an opportunity to move on. Say, so, you cannot always rely on a certain crop all the time. And we say we need a contingency plan. When this person is not there, this person is capable.
1: Okay.
3: Say we were what? We are capable. Say we knew what? We bet him yeah. Inti, imagine me. That is what I wanted to see against Ivory Coast. And it was clear against Ivory Coast. Say we can do it. You bet him yeah. We lost 2-0 to Ivory Coast. Okay. And of course, so now we read the difference in quality against any Ivory Coast. On name, in terms of names, there. No, be America. Say Ivory Coast, four players. No,
1: yeah.
3: But Park and so. Park and so. Say, yeah, name are right. And yeah, good selection. And you take decisions, you know, properly. But when you win, Ivory Coast, you get a goal. And I say, at least we would have gotten something from that game. because Benjamin Tetebo, you are better. Yeah, Calabria and Chico Bowl for me. On any other day, any other player, any at that position, say Semenyo, Kudus or Jordan, that position, that ball, the better, you know, Obet Rabashi.
1: Okay. I know they are regret. That chance, they
3: that chance, no matter
1: what. I'm trying to make you.
3: Oh, but no, we're not trying to because keep on the form. Player there as an attacker, keep on the form. You only left the ball, it's a crazy. And I will back up for power. Oh, man, we form. And okay, just a weekend before, yeah, international break. Oh, hey, Semenyo go now, say you know.
1: Yeah.
3: I'm sitting with me against Sunderland. Oh, go now, say you know. It was the same situation. But on the better wa, when you whom you know power, pa na ball no go to net.
1: And so,
3: if it was Semenyo in that position, the end result, and came to my day, Abba. But it was not Semenyo. It gave us an indication, say, ideally, say, if you know certain players in certain positions, you bet me result, I pay. But a man is, you lose the game 2-0. But we saw glimpses because. Your intro, no. A lot of people, oh, that ball was not a penalty. That ball was not a penalty. Oh, yes. So you yes, use a penalty in the free walker. We lost right. The game by 1-0.
1: Short, I got the power. No, not what
3: you understand.
1: So I got into a crowd. So I grant you.
3: I got 19 years.
1: You know what Brighton over
3: Bill? Brighton over Bill. Malik,
1: so I'm not sure. No.
3: Anti, clearly, game na me share against Ivory Coast. Mm-hmm. E just a name back come me and will be able to compete. Mm-hmm. Aside that, coach na be cut say. It is not easy for a coach and me kai say one fresh squad. Mm-hmm. Okobo on Thursday. Mm-hmm. Teams no arrive on Monday. E bi no ba Tuesday. Mm-hmm. You are traveling on Wednesday. Mm-hmm. Tuesday and a joke. Players ni be see omun to me mo. You needed to call 9 players how to withdraw. Now we see some fresh and additional players to come on board. Bismarck, who are Pep Guardiola? Who are
5: Mestrago?
3: Who are Jose Mourinho? Who are Mestrago?
1: Not a normal candidate that squad.
3: No,
1: it's a invitation.
3: So I'm going to name some people. But time you drew, you know, I want not anyhow. And I'm going to say, I want to be a new. But I'm going to make Drufie. I wouldn't want to blame the players and cause I don't want to go that tangent. But the point is that no coach in the world and obey assemble team. Team no they only had 3 days to train.
1: Yeah.
3: Monday, Tuesday, and Wednesday. And even with the Wednesday, they have day. Because definitely on my travel. Mm-hmm. I'm a travel, I don't want to yet. A little bit of shake up, the 1-2 be. Mm-hmm. Coaching to me in coach tactics and to me in coach system. That period, you know.
1: Mm-hmm.
3: And that's to a short period, no, when you're a player, sir. No, I'm more than no. A Munai, a pulley out of the team. And also, some friend, different set of players, in the bedroom. Obebre. But he was able to go toe to toe with Ivory Coast. Yes, we lost. This time, from last Thursday, basically, and next Tuesday. Thursday in your ball game new year. Team new a movie. Eba Ghana on Friday.
1: Okay.
3: We have had Saturday. We have had Sunday. We have had Monday. At least 3 days. Mm-hmm. Apart from Jikua. Yenim say onye available. Any Ronald Donko. Ah, yenim say on also might not be available for this game. Everybody.
1: No, on the agenda, on your available for this game.
3: Coach, and I say we're picking knock for training. Oh, so okay. It is likely we don't play.
1: Okay.
3: Or your individual training near there, but looking at the closeness of the game, 95.1. You might not be able to play. Inti, clearly, it tells you, say, your team, no, a revolver, you will be available. They are lost. How Carlos Queiroz ever instituted the players on the field.
1: Mm-hmm.
3: Any players in about two positions. And throughout the game, me can't say, one of the biggest mistakes, Carlos Queiroz, were playing for Tau Ishahaku, Ernest Nyama, then Christopher Bonsubane, Brandon Thomas Asante, as our main attacking machine.
1: One, I'm height them anymore.
3: Aside the height in pool. Ivory Coast, apart from our central defenders, and everyone's apart from our back line.
1: I'm going to say, I'm going to make a
3: back line. and a central midfield Brahim Asangare and so Hyde Kakra. Apart from that, Nicolas Pepe a normal. Yeah, Yan Diomonde and so Hyde Kakra. But that position, you know, Yan Diomonde height, you know, does not come in. And then the attack. I feel say one of the biggest decisions in the system and I was we needed a proper ball carrier. That position. Yes, we wanted to give Ernest Nyama that opportunity. And he said, on your ball carrying, no MIA.
1: Mm-hmm.
3: But Ernest Nyama, those players are, they thrive on the acceleration.
1: Mm-hmm.
3: And see, so we're Leona. They be our wide areas, bring the ball, or football in the wide areas.
1: Mm-hmm.
3: That is when Obe Timbe take you on, yes, we're creating position, we're creating spaces.
1: Yeah.
3: And he said, what they know about such number 10 role now?
1: M1.
3: Ah, we know, sir, Kwesi Sibo. Any Calibi Renchi, any Thomas Tepato, more the calmness, any the confidence in holding up play, any idea.
1: Mm.
3: You always will have to bring in Ernest Nyama to drop deep, to also come and add up. Into you may do baby, your creativity, no, ni oniho.
1: Augustine Bachi between us, Edgeman.
3: Now, so coach, you know, take the right decision. Christopher Bonsuba needs to start from the bench.
1: Mm-hmm.
3: Me say game way. If you want to win, we can play the 4-2-3-1 perfect.
1: Mm-hmm.
3: But I prefer say you be bought the 4-4-2 diamond system. No,
1: mm-hmm.
3: It gives us enough attacking intent.
1: Which means
3: you be bought two center forwards.
1: Okay.
3: Either say you bought Felix Afenajan,
1: mm-hmm.
3: and Brendan Thomas Asante.
1: Mm-hmm.
3: Now you bought either Caleb Irenchi,
1: mm-hmm.
3: and Kwesi Sibo, Anase Caleb Irenchi. Any, I'm referring to Augustine Bouache, but Augustine Bouache, any Calibi Renchi, Ebema soft midfield.
1: Mm-hmm.
3: You will need somebody to mount that defensive cover and kakra. Mm-hmm. That is why Maka say, I'm saying the idea Kwesi Sibo, obey a constant in opinion, the idea Carlos Queiroz, the system,
1: mm-hmm.
3: because there is no Thomas Tepati and there is no better experience player in that position than Kwesi Sibo. And he likely say, coach, you know, back call with the same system or call against Ivory Coast.
1: Mm-hmm.
3: But this time, there will be change in personnel.
1: Mm-hmm.
3: Fatao Sahaku should move to the right, the left wing. Mm-hmm. And Esnyama should control the right.
1: Mm-hmm.
3: He gives us that width. Even though Fatao Sahaku pay Mekati in about that drive, you know.
1: On the right, you know.
3: But I think in the situation that you woman, so man, who share obiyan any qualities or the bar on border, and as Nyama ever fit that side, you know, better than Fatao Sahaku. Again, I think say clearly in terms of creativity in our team, obiyan him say Augustine Bouache ever that quality, especially playing in Ghana. Obenya that confidence. A lot of people would expect a lot of things from him.
1: Mm-hmm.
3: It will come with a lot of pressure. But with where he plays, any ma or person or you know, and was he a team in the ball, that number 10, no, to give him the confidence to take on and to deliver those passes.
1: So could you see
3: one of the team? And you see, Oba, you know, about three times and Obebo short. Bako Fapo, no, Bako Pimo Bio, eight year box, you know. And clearly, one man that kind of assurance, say, second balls in and around the 80-yard box, you know. Okay, one of the very few intelligent players, you always first to the second ball in terms of positioning. And you're very creative based on the numbers. And I'm expecting, say, and then Carlos Queiroz, even had that confidence in giving him the start over this particular game. You know. We are not a tuntenya. I think, say, Brendan Thomas Asante is not ready to be our main number 9. Even Salmon. even at Coventry in the championship, he was not the main number 9. Aside the Prano, he's not that player. You're born a standing 9. No?
1: Mm-hmm.
3: Or no so speed. And or a bit of footwork. And see, always all the time, or per se, you're born to space. No, I'm a fan. So even at Coventry, on the Coventry, I'm born on the left.
1: Yes,
3: I'm born on the left. And I say, I'm born another striker at
5: Naka.
3: And another man who is flourishing. He's always ready to pounce on the second ball. He's always ready to run to space. Because of your players, now you're born, Aerial duels in the Lucy because they're about one top without players are not yet that intelligent to pick the second balls. Intermediate, I think Sir Carlos Queiroz and him how important this game means to the whole country Ghana. And we cannot afford, especially at the Accra Sports Stadium, we cannot afford to drop points. Not even 1 point. Knowing very well, say Ivory Coast and so bought Somalia. I likely say Ivory Coast budget 3 points and against Somalia.
1: I bet you.
3: It is only the Gambia, Koba, the Gambia no over 3 points. Who were minus two? The Gambia no plus one. And we will make sure, say, and now one man ne plus two, no. And swat, I come minus three. Now who plus minus two, no, come plus three. And to make five goals, I say to me, mom. 5.1. Said, yeah, but yeah, you put yourself in a better position. Say, we to be any additional point. Somalia will come in. The Gambia next home game, eh, here in Accra. Obebo Ivory Coast wa Accra. Obebo Somalia wa Accra. Obebo eye the Gambia e wa Accra, both home and away.
1: Yeah.
3: So the only time I can abetu kwai biom eye when we have to play against Somalia e wa away. That is the only time. So at this moment na ye tikrum ha no. Yeah, we need to make sure say you making use of the home advantage you are going to get.
1: Okay.
3: And how are you going to do it? It starts with the Gambia. Players in engine to me say, nobody is going to condone one poor performance ever again. They gave out glimpses of being a good team against Ivory Coast. They should improve on it. And I feel that this man, if we are able to improve on your second half performance against Ivory Coast, if you're able to say, able to select the right players, give the right system and right ideas, or therefore, you're able to have for 3 points. You know?
1: 3 points in your
3: but I expect, say, the Blasters need to have 3 points, you know, against the Republic of the Gambia.
1: Yeah, but 3 points is the only team if I am fair. Hardly. Go for my mincho.
5: Well, we match the very day and very fair. I think it's a difficult game.
1: Burundi are sure Algeria 1-0.
5: Yes.
1: Matches are more boring
5: now. So Wahre qualifies now. Some interesting results in the back. I would say Senegal first match of board draw.
1: Say no winning when we are so special.
5: Egypt. First match or board draw. Tunisia and Ronnie was one of few or board draw.
1: Two.
5: When Nigeria winning and Okra will feel free by so that has been the game on the continent. What it means is that those countries are can any
1: home. Only Guinea Bissau and Yazi Saman
5: a big game. Those countries are can any home. So Ghana, ne Ebia, Gambia, Kobo, where the Anya, Yabe, 4-6 B. A chem. The Comoros Kokoye over the World Cup. What you say? Ain't he a very an interesting fixture? The only thing I'm expecting from the team, they say, boys, you know, a bit me any a very good start. So to get the supporters, I remember across Sports Stadium, no, at their back.
1: Okay.
5: And only at the back one me because in games like this, okay, I think see any chat, right? When now you war problems, you know. No, make first game as sorry them no.
6: Yeah,
5: sure almost five. No, the goal came in early. I think it's Semenyo saying the very early, and the stadium changed, everything changed. And none of me expect it against Gambia, and a very very difficult game. The two most important players, Musa Baro and Yakuba Minte, are not part of the team. A opportunity for us. However, Kwaku, we shouldn't underestimate the Gambians. Yeah, override you say yeah, a very good performance was a day against Ivory Coast. But the most important thing in the game now is that you are winning. Now and then against Ivory Coast, I only expected see being a very good result. You a very good football against Ivory Coast. See Lusukrana and Shadan Hame say about a very good football against Ivory Coast near Lusu. Against Gambia, I expect the team to play very good football and win. Because Kwaku, in the last 11 competitive games, say yeah friendly, say yeah competition, Ghana really won. And that was against Panama. 95.1. The last three games you really beat. Croatia, Colombia, and Ivory Coast, so I say, we've won one out of our last 11 games, two draws. Kwaku, what it means is that you're more than more form. Black Stars, more than more form power. But then, a lot of top players are in part of this team, no, aren't around. We saw what the new guys are introducing against Ivory Coast. They may. Mm-hmm. I expect that whoever coach the best starting on me, for instance, Atizigi obviously is our number one. He's our best goalkeeper in the team. Mm-hmm. But then, Mimi Nyaya, Uncle Benjamin Asari will keep the post for Ghana.
1: Mm-hmm.
5: Watch us here. Mm-hmm. Mimi Nyaya, Uncle Benjamin Asari will keep the post for Ghana. But whoever gets opportunity to start for Ghana, we support all of these guys. The only thing is that, Kwaku, when we create the chances, we should make sure see a Barry against Ivory Coast in the second half. The last 10 minutes of the game, we created some decent chances.
1: Mm-hmm.
5: Even in the first half, we had some opportunities. So you're not help poor man to me, BB. And we lost 2-0 against a very good Ivorian setup. To be honest with you, I expect the team, no, so make me a very good football and a beautiful result as well. Kwaku Hadio, Alexander Jiku Enho. So likely see Benya Jonas. Any Jero.
1: Okay.
5: That pair now in yeah, a war
1: walk up,
5: no? And then upon Pepra likely to operate the right back last, you know, against Ivory Coast Unamane because of a year, Musa Diomande, Diodia, no, Akolano, Adibuninimu, or Titi, could draw upon Pepra Kakra. And I believe saying that the opposition could draw upon Pepra will face, you know. A bad thing there, but it wouldn't be as said you face a year Diomande in a year Boake. Gideon Mensah in recent years, Niyesu say a left side, you know, as a problem or Babasi or Mobium, Babababa, Gideon Mensah, in the last few games, especially the World Cup, and some few games down the lane, were making sure said the left back, you know, were improving the game from Auxerre to Cone, and he's doing so well. And I think, sir, and I'm told it's on the captain team, you know, were leading Ghana onto the field. The left side of defense, he will handle. Then Jerome and then Jonas, they gave us a perfect combo against Wales in that friendly ahead of the World Cup. World Cup second game or so, and they gave us some positive signs, say. With or without your top known defenders in Jiku and Mohamed Salisu, no, they can deliver and deliver well. For Jerome, even if Mohamed Salisu and Jiku Muba, he will start because he's proven beyond reasonable doubt. Say, currently, Ope, one of the best center backs Ghana in the game, he's one of them. So, I expect, say, now we were all calling for the inclusion of Caleb Urenchi, because definitely the two pivot they will man it. But, Meme Pese, Augustine Boache will start because he gave us signs. Say,
1: also, or your player, Bia, Obeka, I mean, I'm going to pay you anything, but I say, or your player, Bia, or say, Rena.
5: Say, you need to know.
1: Oh, Debbie, Kofi, minimum wafa.
5: Oh, yeah.
1: Minimum wafa. No. Majida Shimeru,
5: Burundi are two.
1: Burundi are two against Nigeria. Any Aika? Aika. Aika. Do they trust me? Kale di egaye. Aika.
5: So Kwaku, I think.
1: Yankwenim.
5: Aika says.
6: 95.1.
5: Aika says.
1: Oh, say me name ni say bia. Nigeria. The was Nigeria should be free.
5: Ghana is a gross year, be free.
1: Oh, Gambia, don't
5: Ghana is a be free. funny though, but it's interesting. Kwaku, I think, sir, Augustine Boache enya the nod started ahead of your midfield one in Nana. I will be very happy to see him start for us against Gambia because over here, your name Ivory Coast now. Coach Ebo Kwesisibo and then Caleb Urenchi and Obo Fatau Ishaku on the right, then Bonsu on the left, and Oma Thomas Asante and Nyamamo Ebo sa attacking role wenim honom. And the may expect see Benya around friend or Augustine Boache replacing upon friends Christopher Bonsuba, replacing Christopher Bonsuba. Then again, Omar that opportunity to Fatawo again. Then in Esniama, Tserena Solokan, or Bobo Kwa Ondindi Leona. This season,
1: Oka player of form, this season.
5: He's doing so well at the Mane Club, Leon. The last game against Stade Rennes, before so about the international break, because she had 2 goals and then Omar 1 assist. And what he does then, they say, Obo Ewa the right side of attack. What I say, the right side of attack, you know, a man that opportunity so be cutting now, Bukayo Sakamoye, no, say, or you're left footed, and born also than a writer. Ultimately, Kwan Betun, the favorite left foot, you know, so to plant the ball. And fortunately for him, he's very skillful, he's very pissy, and then over that drive, I believe, sir, and ne ebe call Eddie Amano to get us the goals and lead the charge for Ghana in the game. The Gambia again. My expectations are Fatawu Ishaku will up his game. The last game against Ivory, because I didn't enjoy him. Fatawu has been that player. Every day will show the glimpses, so you're top notch. At the end of the day, on my end, that needed resource. Mimi, dear, me expect it. So, obey to me, I say, man, or mind. Questions about any year in two will start in the midfield. But I could say, and then a cock bar in a critical situation, as a coach, yes, uncle, bay changes are. If Questions about is likely to play with Kylie Bionchi, but say, obey to say, I'm branching a friend of Suleimana. Of a year Atala Sassuolo, and so any other opportunity, why not? We will give them that they needed support. Maybe the NSA, any player who gets the opportunity to start for Ghana, no, should make sure say all fighting for the position. These players now maybe bono. Obet me, I can say, Bia, if everybody is fitter, apart from maybe Gideon Mensah, all born left back, Atizigi all done in number one, no, then again. Calibre in your best start, you know. Every player who be say you're gonna play in now your fitter, they will all have to fight for position.
1: Okay.
5: Minim said they make an ultimate here. Atizigi obviously is our number one. Gideon Mensah is our left back, left side of in defense, you know. He's our
1: Comoros Ashe.
5: Good.
1: Senegal Ashe Ethiopia.
5: Yeah.
1: 16 minutes.
5: Okay. Yeah. The left side of our defense, when everybody is fit, Gideon Mensah and Enidia. When everybody is fit, like I said, Jerome Opoku, you're likely to start ahead of Salisu Sune, your friend is saying, Jiku, Baku Betumi Apatinano, because of what he has done under coach Carlos Queiroz. So, Biaba, Pate, your fit, Kudus, your fit, Way your fit. Kwesisibo, Calibre Nchi, any Thomas Patimo Honoma, very difficult for Kwesisibo to start. That is how I see it. And with the exception of Gideon Mensah, Atizigi, and then Ebia, Calibre Nchi, you know, players are Kenny na Kweku, they would have to fight for their position. So this is an opportunity I'm presenting, and who say, let me make a case in the Carlos Queiroz's AA setup. Because Carlos Queiroz, I can say, the Black Stars in a new AA transition. Because some years back, I named the Black Stars in Inanki, and in Gambia, and born a year, some wager, and one year, Steven Apia, Musuli Muntai, my quack, we better not have my account in Tiamba. And maybe six, back out in any. Anye ye bia chu di bako kan ho ma anye ye bia jima be do better center but short at what name what I say but that era no is gone. A new mode of players aba, we just need to give them that confidence, that support, and that encouragement, you know. And na your callers ni bi ka say yenye positive e bi so so say ni say kwa kwa enti na me call it earlier on say against Gambia, let have a good start. It'd be a first 5 minutes in about good game to draw. You will see how the stadium will erupt and the fans will be there to support the boys throughout the entire minute. Intermediate, the setup a coach representing, we support them. They should go for the kill. They shouldn't be complacent and say, Gambia, no, there is no minnows in the African game. Overball results, you will see Burundi, Washa Algeria 2-0, first 13 minutes. Was yeah, no, I'll win it 2. Watch us here. And now, Botswana, Echo Tunisia. Not Tunisia, Shano. Now, I say, no Tunisia, Baba. Egypt at Tifia ball draw, our first game. Egypt, oh, African game. Egypt Tifia ball draw. Now, on the Ivory Coast in the boy, and you're on the gun in the boy, you're on the Senegal in the boy, yeah. What I say? Senegal first match, no, I bought a ball draw. Nigeria, Mozambique, Madagascar, Shano, no, I bet you say. So that is how the African game is evolving. Inti, ma, and then, no, Obia Metanati, I, yeah, Koshe 6, yeah, Koshe 5. And now, remember, you can send me a year or sports and also say 1-0, 2-0 resource in here. What I say, but maybe somebody to say here results. No, but against an opposition like Ivory Coast, you don't need to play beautiful football, get the results. But when you are playing against a country, I can say also when you can cross in, you know, a year Gambia, no, dominate them in every department. Kwakwanko has a gun, I can say 1-0. Now, AJ, sa ni apon. No, we should prove, say, yes, your team now is in transition, but we can deliver to the very best of our abilities. And I am very confident, sir, we will take the 3 points. Ghana for any budget, but it is never going to be an easy game. Kwaku.
1: I say, can say, Pedia, and I'm telling you, I'm coming home that tell me, ba, maybe I'm going to have a team come on your 95.1 FM. So, and I was so good. So, you're near Sports Center, Jumadi. Maybe I'm here.
6: 95.1. Charlie, today you chop Didi Da with Atsina. 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
1: Yes, I'm a tier four crowd body by 95.1 FM. Chebia Samson, the bunny begging a community. 0556 6924 45 0556 6924 45. And then I will share any more. Say, Carlos, Curios, on any man, channel, a bay against the Scorpions of Gambia. Hello, good afternoon.
7: Afternoon.
1: Matai Bani.
7: Matai
1: Bani. Matai
7: Bani. The word here, Wupa. Miss Zinia, maybe Emma and Drame Cafe. Young fire, no cancer, pack. May I see a chrome in a gun, a gun, a bedding for name,
1: Matty.
7: Mamma's rope, and all the back, I said, Mamma, and say, young fire, no cancer, may I cast a one in some panne, the cap. Oh, yesterday, oh, Nia.
1: Mati Mataiba, let us say. Yo, best of it as well, Fred. Mataiba, 0556 6924 45 0556 6924 45. And I didn't know who shared him with ABC, our Cross Power Stadium. Hello, good afternoon.
8: Hello, good afternoon.
1: Wouldn't it be a free free?
8: But your family, Rosemont, because I'm free in some such a chrome.
1: Mammy, Jerry Rosemont.
8: I wish all the players a good luck. Yes, just a moment, Kunim Dimra. So the mummy matter ba kan yan fan pa one time or positive we na be positive e na beba ti esre mo Ghana for mo so mo mo mo den me ni say den chi wo ma se bu wo mu yi de e wa de ba bo aye me chi oba koko bi oba sam why apejo mo ni nya me ni ejuma
1: but this one can 0556 6924 45 0556 6924 45 over na ye di enko mo. Hello, good afternoon.
9: Afternoon, sir.
1: We didn't be a free free
9: not
1: Sawam.
9: Sawam.
1: Mami tiyo nat.
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1: Ok.
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1: Yo, mate nat.
9: Rosemont.
1: Yo.
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1: Wate, bye-bye. Wate, Nate, so I don't free, free, and so 0556 6924 45 0556 6924 45. Hello, good afternoon.
10: Afternoon.
1: Would anybody be a free free?
10: Village boy from Upper Manya.
1: Mami too.
10: And then that's your two. And I can't get my
1: I
10: have to give you about second half work here, yeah?
1: Okay.
10: The first half no game no bad deal. First half no game no bad deal. So second half no move
1: bread.
10: Aha. Which
1: yo, me so me that is so fair. Na watch the game. Make us say game across Mozambique and Sudan. 24 minutes Mozambique ashe back with Sudan. Ura James Kwasi Appiah. The team no more for me come back. Hello, good afternoon.
11: Hello, good afternoon.
1: Wouldn't it be a free free?
11: I'm sorry,
1: Beneza.
11: Your
1: first name? Beneza. Beneza, okay. Ebe, anyente we?
11: Ghana Beshe 2-1.
1: Ghana Beshe 2-1.
11: Yeah, that's my
1: question. Nese, Gambia, Baba Beshe Gua.
11: Yeah, Beshe Gua, Ghana Beshe 2.
1: Mate. Ebe, Beda, Sisa Wafre. Na, wache wadwine, Beneza, so Edi Free, Kataman, so, wano so, Afre, Akshia, Nadwine, 0556-6924-45. Hello, good afternoon.
12: Good afternoon.
1: Good afternoon. Wadine, Free Free?
12: Tuba.
1: Yo.
12: They know me with Tuba.
1: Ah. yo but eh amari ada sha osu afre
13: mm meet you yakupon pa ese Ghana very
1: sa oh
13: me e ban pa
1: 95.1 Mate, me da se yo, me so me da se se wa fre na wa chere wa dwen 0556692445 0556692445 and I didn't know who share mu say the Black Stars of Ghana against the Scorpions of Gambia. Then I will share him. Hello, good afternoon.
14: Afternoon.
1: What did you be afraid free?
14: I'm my teku.
1: Your friend say.
14: Your friend you man a frampon.
1: A ja frampon ain't you?
14: Why?
1: A 3-1 on.
14: Against Gambia for
1: no. My confidence was so powerful.
14: Aye, no GD fire.
1: So aye.
14: Aye. Bye.
1: Yo, me da say. So so afraid. Na watch the wadrin. Or see 3-1. Emma the Black Stars of Ghana. On so ne dia wate. Abba and so and on two bar. Na I tell near call. Hello, good afternoon.
15: So good afternoon, big man.
1: We didn't have a free free.
15: 95. But the Bello.
1: Mami to Bello.
15: Actually, the picture is 2-1 against Ghana.
1: I hear 2-1 against Ghana.
15: Actually, what a rumor. At least that you inquired on me,
1: say. Ah, that's it. Ghana, your goalkeeper is Bibi. Yeah, it is the inquiry.
15: I love the chance to start to all about what you call on me, say. It's your letter to the statistic.
1: Oh, sorry.
15: Let's go to the statistic.
1: You may so made us or no so Nadrian Chenno say Atizigi da Pum, maybe Shagana 2-1, say one Nemudia Ghana, a baby in the game, no, so they are, what they are ba, and so, and I'm for 2 calls, now maybe I see Ben,
16: you expect the best from the boys. I'm making you on the field of play now, on my better result, my answer to your
1: Ben, me da se sa so afre. Na watch your address. Me fa me last call na fe ma so so something de boni beba. Okay, my main fan. Hello, good afternoon.
17: Good afternoon.
1: Would anybody be afraid?
17: Femi Cindy, Fefi Danfa.
1: Cindy, Danfa, ain't you?
17: It's very rare. It's on my boys. You almost share back with my.
1: So,
17: Mitya,
1: okay. No, so, Meba, near trust me, by is here.
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1: Yes, I'm a tip for a quab. I mean, you had a base of my quack who's up on an annual bombay, the Amadi Black Stars of Ghana. Samson the body to us, so Eddie Mamu. Nyami Adoma, watcha, Ebessia, Yakramunina.

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1: 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It's your brother, Pastor Shadrach Mensa. 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

All right, so praise God, praise God, praise God. 31 minutes past the hour one. My men are same aqua by Mra Unia 95.1 FM. The ultimate Kebia and the AUA. Emma Wahua, I'm an EGA. So do a video no atoha. From now to the hour, we touch on an AA extended version. It's the Emma Musu AA 330. Now, face post Fabi Jacuna. Now, I'm with the commentary no abro. Nishanu Soma Mr. Ghana and the Gambians Ewa Kono Ewa Accra Sports Stadium. Internet no year kwa up to 3:30 na pe sports for be transit. Abu Bonhua 4 PM na commentary no a starte. Maminda Eddie can for asse from Mr. Speaker our day yen simple jume debe sum yen. Eko si o fili Eddie Edjume Juma be sum yen. Kasebono eba wa kwan so. Afri Sports Center, Bismarck Okusapon. Afri Techimensa, and a slow man quite besum yen. Miss Mimrini from now to the hour 3:30. Kaise and Neme Pacho, if you finish your MOA Council, and now the commentary in tea. And now we're Tuesday. Pacho, a boss sixer, Casabo Council. Now, Fay, and Yumpa, Sato said nine, Betterman Camp. And Ramene, Namenipa Prophet Kofi Ajimai from the Instant Solution Ministries, Ebedin Shiemum. It was Solution Hour. All right, my name is Samson. The Bonnie can call me DJ Sam for short. Good afternoon and welcome on board. 95.1.

0: I'd like you all to join me this evening as we worship and adore the Alpha, the Omega, the beginning and the ending, the first and the last, the master of the universe, the one who was, who is, and is to come, the consuming fire that answered by fire, the great deliverer, the great physician, the rock of ages, the ancient of days. Father, we worship you because you are our refuge, our fortress,
1: our strong tower,
0: our advocate, our comforter, our savior, our redeemer, our defender, our shaper, our master mander, the master planner, the master builder, the intercessor, the interceptor, the bishop of our souls, the governor amongst the nations, the minister of the sanctuary. You are our helper, our advocate, our defense, our porter, our guide, our friend, our counselor. Lord, I join the Indonesians this evening as I call you the Raja Segala Raja, the Tuanata Segala Tuan, the Sumbar Kehidupan, Kekasi Jiwaku, Memakan Gapi, Magaku Asa. Lord, I speak in Spanish as I call you the Dadoro de la Vida, the Fuente de la Vida, the Pan de Vida, the Fuente de la Vida. 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Lord, I join the Indians as I speak in Hindi. I call you the Raja Unka Raja, the Prabhu Unka Prabhu, the Mahima Ke Raja, the Jivan Ke Rotu, the Sopti Solideta, the Prumonke Ni Mota, the Ko Patag. Lord, I join the Filipinos as I speak in Tagalog language. I call you, Lord, the Anhari Namanganghari, the Panginoon Namanganpanginoon. You are the two big Nanguai, the Antinapae Nanguai, Ilau Nasalibutan, the Dakila Magagamo, Ako Ai Ako. You are the Dios Navanal. Lord, I go to Norway. I join the Norwegians. I call you the Mosquero Fini Vasha. You are the Konga Neskonga. The Shield Deti Lir. You are the Tulega, the Metrod Lunive. Lord, I go to China and I speak in Chinese language. I call you the Wau Chu Twin Wau, meaning you are the King of Kings. You are the Wau Chu Twin Chu. You are the Lord of Lords. The Shong Ming Chu Nyuang, you are the source of life. Waida De Chu Tai, you are the Witu Da Yui Shonga. Father, in the same vein, I go to France. I say you are the Lo Signor do Signor. You are the Legua de Gua, the Conte de la Vie, the Pan de Vie, the Guanfisistion. Lord, I go to Africa. I join the South Africans to call you in Zulu language. The Unkulunkulu, you are the Unkulunkulu we Zulu Aba. You are the Uyin Uwele Uyin Uwele Utinfu. The Inkos, Siyamakos, Baba Ota. Lord, I go to Uganda and I call you the Kabaka Wabakabaka. You are the Obuga Wabulamu, the Omusawa Wabulamu, the Obamai, Pologomaya Yuba. You are the Nantamedwa, the Oluberie Berie Nengomebe. Lord, I go to Angola and I speak in Portuguese language. I say you are the Omeu Deus Podu Toderos. You are the Pai Todo Poderoso. You are the Curandero, the Maiores Doctor, the Senor Doctor, Grandioso dos Grandiosos. Father, you are the Você é a minha salvação. Lord, I go to Ghana and I speak in different Ghanaian languages. I call you the Nyame, Yehovah, Yombo, Atana Yombo, Osabarima, Otomankuma, Mawunyo, Mawunseto, Mawuloloto, Onyakupo, Osabarima, Okokroko, Ototrokonsu, Ejapa,
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0: Father, I go home to Nigeria. I speak, Lord, in a Kwaibom language. I call you the Obom Nuobom, the Endidem Mendidem, the Okos Song Abbas, the Ibarasi Bantabu, the Andipon Kama, Andipeme, Onowe, Andikarawe, Andikarawe,
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na mi na information say one of our own na e dey near adwuma e wo channel R na o your accountant the friend no master boats but last year your CEO e free mu this year DJ Dubu and so e free mu master boats and your friend no I saw from picture channel the money pa na me atren sa free master boats e ye enra anopa Master Boat of former Channel R 92.7 and then acquired 3 FM. Master Boat. I'm if I will cry and see into 118 now. I watch Channel R. I saw my preach you a honor. We catch your Master Boat. We turn a near trebine. I'm not to the inside friend. We need a Samson the Bonnie. May call now a year sports for no at the war at Twasso. And the commentary is honor from Accra Sports Stadium, Ghana in the Gambia. The umpire say by the end of the day, no Ghana ensure 2-0. Now Omuntimi in Simu Adabraka. Now Mishra producers, Bernard Daniel, Nadia Boari in the Freno, and now Ensan Koma, Nana Kwame Obey. Nami Inshra. Ah, Namdu Besi. Namika number home. Meaning at the Samson the Bonnie. Up next, the sports. Bye-bye.

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1: 95.1. Do you know how money moves in Ghana and across Africa? How it really moves? It doesn't move once a month. It moves 100 times a day on Ecobank's digital platform. Airtime for that's your sister. Transport for Papa. 500 cents for Saturday's Juno. 2,000 Naira for the cousin sitting jump in Abuja. Because we don't just move money, we take care of people. Money moves in every direction. Uncle to nephew, nephew to uncle, sister to brother on Monday, brother back to sister on Friday. And it moves together. The funeral contribution, the susu, the wedding levy, the hospital bill in the family WhatsApp group. In Africa, money is rarely one person's transaction. It's many people moving small amounts toward one purpose. That's how money moves here. And there's one bank built for it all.
2: Africa, 34 nations, one heartbeat, one screen.
1: Ecobank, the only bank built for the way Africans move money. 34 countries, one screen. Ecobank.

0: aynı filmi. 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Ghana 42. Coach Carlos Queiroz. Coach Carlos Queiroz. Coach your pump back. Over your pump back. Kojo pump it back. Black South of Ghana. Yeah, I'm a boy, no. Only 95.27. Come at 97.1. Gambia pump it back tonight. Gambia, that's the view. Bon appétit pour les Gambia. Abraham Diaz. Rapid over here. Wait, you need your match demand. Plus, I am a ball. And I'm a book. And then go for it. You're mentioning every police of Fenichan. A final crop on about Black Star. We eat him on Ibrahim Sulemana. Sulemana Tabun. Police of Fenichan. We eat him in a cinema. Near Machi. Ibrahim Sulemana. Ibrahim Sulemana. Gideon Mensah. Oh, who do you throw? And then that's why I say, Bon Abedi Ibrahim Sulemana. We hit him at Gideon Mensah. Gideon Mensah the crowd boy. I cast him away too. Now can't tell anybody here. The last start of Ghana, should be careful. And yes, that's 2 out of 2 by Ira Hotel. Bon Abedi Ibrahim Sulemana. Gambia for no extra. I say we have to next to two of them. Gambia coach, no. Edmund on him. On the Meguano Power. What about flat? 5 defenders. I'm a tenant Ghana was asked for the who be at the bar. Ghana and Gambia really match at in the last 11 games of Black Stars Abono. They're winning 1-0. That was against Panama. Born of a circle. Augustine Boachabem. When you're Connor. Edema Ghana. Ghana bet in Africa. Born near Connor. Black Stars of Ghana. We put them on a team. A chance. That's the B. We even have to say. Goalkeeper the form. Ghana for no. Keep on this way. But the who's a Ghana. They were solid. Ghana the club on. Patau. Peso Sabo. Patau. Yadeng. We even have to say. Ibrahim Sulemana. Every Jonas Ajete. I don't know. Nyama. Nyama the club on. The Black Stars of Ghana. We even have to say. We even have to say. Hey. Ibrahim Sulemana. Sulemana Tiabon. I don't know. Jonas Ajete. Ajete. I don't know. Enes Nyama. Nyama to Jonas. Jonas di bona to wey. Carlos Queiroz wo munko. Boys ne so bo back pass. Ye modi mo from. Bona be di enes nyama. 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Abraham Santini Ibrahim Sulemana. Oba we be di ago. Ibrahim Sulemana chi. We tie bono. Bona ba Nasra bi. Ahia throw in a corner of the Black Stars of Ghana. The Black Stars of Ghana. Emoye Dini. Oh, Papa.
1: Yes, sir. You see, I see how we go.
0: So far, so good. So far, so good. Emoye Dini. 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Ekaba, Ekaba, Ekaba. Kenya Paul. Eventually, that's all. Oh, mamma mia. Black Stars of Ghana. And no one has a Carlos Queiroz here for no. What's my head today? Share. Carlos Queiroz, what's my head today? Carlos, no, fine, head today. Carlos Queiroz, what's my head today? Carlos Queiroz, Ghana, what's my head today? Now, Ghana, what's my head today? What's my head today? What's my head today? What's my head today? Oh, here's support on Philly. Carlos Iriaho. Blast pass, I am a ball. My goodness.

0: the Black Stars of Ghana. Yaya Mobo, it's time for the Pope Kami and Saya Timumiru. 40 and 3, Gideon Mensa, Gideon Mensa the Cowboy. What's on the team? Gambia captain, Omar. We born a few, born a
1: few, born a few,
0: born a few, born a few, Gambia born a few, born a few, we're defending situation in Champasso. Gambia in a 6 pointer. Oh, yeah, sure, to be another 3 points every Somalia. Ghana, call Gambia on the region. The chances of qualifying are high. Gambia never. Don't forget, Musa Baru, any Yakuba Minte, your top, top players. Oma, maybe. Ghana, I am a ball. I want to say, I'm going to say, Gambia, when you're going to say, Gambia, I'm going to say, that's the big. Give your mentor. Give your mentor. I want to talk about what I'm going to say. I'm going to say, the trouble. Bona Babedi Ibrahim Sulemana Bona Babedi Ogasimbwati Ogasimbwati Kaboy Black Stars of Ghana ni Bona Babedi Fatau Fatau na Riboniba Bepende Boni Titi Arwana Mabena Tete Benjamin Tete Strike of Ambala Strike of Ambala Asetia Bona Babedi Onesiyama Another big chance. And it's Nyama, when I would take you up on some of
2: well, meaning the Tan and Hopreno, as you said, Uncle Breaky Board required, he had a finagan in the book. Uncle Breaky very late pass in the Timmy Diamano. But that I will prepare, sir, of the sir, of the Kano, and Uncle Power in the Abba. It was a very perfect opportunity, second Ghana bit to my equalizer. And with more than about 10 minutes to go, no, I can't bet to me, Eddie, I don't know if I'll be but unfortunately, NS number 12 of Koto and Empire, so Ghana down by 3-2. And Rahul Samantha Ghana, Akasmai 2, Ghana Betiasana, Ghana Betiasi, pass no mind on pass. What do you think about 10 more minutes to go. Akasmai 2, Augustin Boati, the Kraboy, Augustin Boati, we even want to calibrate. And Ghana, the former coming so. Black Stars of Ghana. Supporters of Ghana.

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3: Ye regional officer na regional na was kana hanya. Ye letters are call out to the branches. De shishena transport minister. 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
3: 8% in a driver's increase more than 8%. Say yes, I can. The same brand is
4: Ura John Kofi, a regional chairman, a GPRTU Dinamo, in Fimfri Mantle Central Region.

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2: We are branch member of the union. They said the Ayako County Council said officers in the Bremen. They said one in this one. On our chairman said this year. Naturally, officers in the Ayako. Poor where four police would work crying away. You might see a French.
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3: Money moves in Ghana and across Africa. How it really moves, it doesn't move once a month. 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Because we don't just move money, we take care of people. Money moves in every direction. Uncle to nephew, nephew to uncle, sister to brother on Monday, brother back to sister on Friday. And it moves together. The funeral contribution, the susu, the wedding levy, the hospital bill in the family WhatsApp group. In Africa, money is really one person's transaction. It's many people moving small amounts toward one purpose. That's how money moves here. And there's one bank built for it all.
4: Africa, 34 nations, one heartbeat, one screen.
3: EcoBank, the only bank built for the way Africans move money. 34 countries, one screen. EcoBank, the Pan-African bank.
0: Africa,
3: yeah.
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6: 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Abra wo kasa ewo jume die asenon. Dr. Wo Department of Cardiology. Bibia wamo eshe akumayariye ewo Kolebu Teaching Hospital. Dr. Florence Koyo Akumia. 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
8: For men, most of them had never checked their BP. And those with high BP didn't know that they had it. And fewer than 500 had controlled blood pressure. For the woman, we realized that weight and inactivity was the major driver.
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8: 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And one in four of them were obese. And then more of them had raised cholesterol compared to the men. And most of them didn't participate in any form of leisure exercise.
6: Progress Manager Edema Diet and Healthy Living, Ewo Nutrition Department, Ewo Food and Health Directorate, Edema Ghana Health Service, Mrs. Catherine Edu Asarin, so Edi Atugana Funi na any we say, ye di dia yenfe se duane ye dinu, ye be di duane pa, na abuaya pumudin.
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6: Nenwechi, Executive Director, Edema CICMM. 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
10: Enja enam kakra. 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Mi enam wakra. But you should just cut it down. And because if you don't cut it down, the harmful effect of consuming too much meat can lead to diseases such as the heart attacks, the strokes, diabetes, kidney stones, and so on. So, Andy,
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19: Do you know how money moves in Ghana and across Africa? How it really moves? It doesn't move once a month. It moves 100 times FM, a day on Ekobank's digital platform. Airtime for that's your sister. Transport for Papa. 500 Cs for Saturday's funeral. 2,000 Naira for the cousin sitting jump in Abuja. Because we don't just move money, we take care of people. Money moves in every direction. Uncle to nephew, nephew to uncle, sister to brother on Monday, brother back to sister on Friday. And it moves together. The funeral contribution, the susu, the wedding levy, the hospital bill in the family WhatsApp group. In Africa, money is rarely one person's transaction. It's many people moving small amounts toward one purpose. That's how money moves here. And there's one bank built for it all.
20: Africa, 34 nations, one heartbeat, one screen.
19: Ecobank, the only bank built for the way Africans move money. 34 countries, one screen. Ecobank, the Pan-African bank.
5: Area young call and some food from na industrial and commercial workers union. I see you Ghana. Na one more idea to just say one more adding she should be eba. Na one money a bino and a eka won abomo. Na san she say ya one more idea ban one de beboa. Ama mebuno enye juma ye pa. Na yen gina yen himself pressure da bino so. 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
0: Onua 95.1 FM enwumre no nsia kase bo enie ye kɔ emfimfiman to mu.

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The 30th first one. Your boy, Real Money, sir. Next to the Mr. Mekawa said, 10 pepe, Prophet Kofi Adjumai, the general overseer and the founder. So, for Pegni, our that instant solution ministers are known as Afno Ewa Teshi Bush Road. I bet telephone pool. I bet you can't fear her. No, no, pepe, more than Sampano Ebre. 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Good evening.

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1: Isaiah 43:19 behold I will do a new thing now it shall spring forth. Will you not know it? I will even make a road in the wilderness and desert.
0: What you say?
1: And rivers in the desert.
0: This one, ye be bio. Wo ye be bio ablabum. Wo ye sisanye be.
1: Amen.
0: Wo ye changes be. Na de mi pamuno.
1: Changes.
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0: Share.
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0: 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So, baby, a readiness, baby, I just said dry season, baby, I just said footro, and one of the best seven money, and one of them, and one of the radin super, and be flab
1: Jesus,
0: Messi, baby, or what now, and your lordy back won't cost so da. 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
1: muscle, Lama, Sabia, and the
0: baby, a regatil, baby, I would do semi coy, I a regatil, Sabia, one of the twan among a sancobium, Amia Sadu, a two. Power Juma.
1: Amen.
0: So be Jehovah dear dear. When we cry be nyankwa.
1: Amen.
0: So be Jehovah dear dear. Abrabana say
1: I
0: do send your tear.
1: Come on.
0: We are to restore.
1: Amen.
0: We are to restore.
1: Be restore.
0: Ye wo biala. 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So be ji ya jim kwa
1: Jesus
0: Christ. And then you ye dear. We no we are to be journey to me so. I restore.
1: Amen.
0: So we ni monya.
1: Amen.
0: Awo Yesu dear.
1: Amen.
0: Come on me. Ne fancy.
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0: and tell me your fire here and your drone and toso where me can on sorry
3: good evening
4: good evening
3: nyami ne peti o
4: nyami ne pa
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1: debi
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1: ampa
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1: amen
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0: Debbie went to me can't you that they say when she wants and what they didn't
1: know Debbie
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1: Masumu
0: Debbie well ask my father prophet Pega did you hear me and which then a coy did you hear any day
1: a which
0: and a air day
1: a coy
0: when you got to be woo him
1: oh
0: not so do you
1: dear man
3: okay say free Lashi be namely pay you
0: and Pibo, dear home. A radium funny son count.
1: Amen.
0: No be a quam.
1: Amen.
0: Adominity. Amen.
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3: My insha 0551339696.
0: Me say, and I'm to a hack.
1: And I'm going to
0: me. 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
0: I don't think I'm a yet chow blabo. Oh, be to an amour. What do ye?
3: Okay, say, free.
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